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Wahoo, wahoo is just a gift from the prairie. You shout it when a bad man jigs, and it's mighty, mighty good for calling pigs. But I never could speak a word of Greek, never could poop-a-doo, but I can wahoo.